0: how we do business might change. The kinds of outreach we do will almost certainly change. I just don't know exactly how yet. And I think part of what we've been good at is adapting as we go and learning as we go.
1: Reeser also says the air quality monitoring station is in the final stages of moving from Grimshaw to Peace River. Fall cleanup is underway at the East Peace Regional Landfill until early October. Residents in northern Sunrise County are encouraged to adhere to the rules provided, transfer station hours, and the securing of all loads. For more on these stories, you can visit our website and download the app for local news delivered straight to your phone. For Trending 55, I'm Keith Hopper.
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devil went down to Georgia. He was looking for a soul to steal. He was in a bind because he was way behind and he was willing to make a deal. When he came across this young man sawing on a fiddle and playing it hot, and the devil jumped up on a hickory stump and said, "Boy, let me tell you what. I guess you didn't know it, but I'm a fiddle player too. And if you'd care to take a dare, I'll make a bet with you. Now you play pretty good fiddle, boy, but give the devil his due. I bet a fiddle of gold against your soul, because I think I'm better than you." The boy said, "My name's Johnny, and it might be a sin, but I'll take your bet. You're going to regret

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And he pulled the bow across the strings and it made an evil hiss. And then a band of demons joined in and it sounded something like this.

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Johnny said, "Devil, just come on back if you ever want to try again. 'Cause I told you once, you son of a gun, I'm

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I saw the old man's face, front page obituary. 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

0: time zone am I on? What country am I in?
1: It doesn't matter. It's 5 o'clock somewhere.
0: It's always on 5 in Margaritaville, come to think of it.
1: Yeah, I heard that.
0: You've been there, haven't you?
1: Yes, sir.
0: I've seen your boat there.
1: I've been to Margaritaville a few times.
0: All right. Well, that's good.
1: Stumble my way back.
0: Okay. Well, we just want to make sure you can keep it between the navigational beacons.
1: Between the buoys. I got it.
0: All right. Well, it's 5 o'clock. Let's go somewhere.
1: I'm ready. 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
0: Let's get out of here.
1: I'm gone.

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1: I'm Keith Hopper with the T55 Weekend News Blast. A stay of proceedings is now in place in the case of a Red Deer woman accused of the death of a man at Sturgeon Lake west of Valley View in November of 2023. 38-year-old Sarah Capo now has the stay in place, while her two co-accused, 33-year-old Tayana Capo and 25-year-old Dallas Goodswimmer, both of Valley View, go back to court next month. Police reports indicate the victim, 36-year-old Aaron Belcourt, was assaulted at a residence, suffered serious lacerations, and later died in hospital. A man from Peerless Lake has been handed 8 months in prison for assault with a weapon. Alexis Julius Okemo was charged in April after a report that someone was trying to stab another person after they were punched in the face. Five other charges were dropped. The provincial gas tax is being suspended as of October the 1st. The relief will save consumers 13 cents a liter for gas and diesel until the end of 2026. The call is out for workers over 18 for various roles in the referendum on October the 19th as returning offices open around Alberta. Brendan Newstater, the returning officer in Peace Rivers District, says homework is requested.
2: There's 10 questions on this referendum, so it's not a simple, you know, come in with a party or candidate in mind that you want. But, of course, the questions are online. Like, the Elections Alberta website has a spot on the referendum page where people can go see the questions exactly as they're worded. And we definitely recommend people go read the questions, make sure they understand them and that sort of thing before they walk in on the day and make sure that they know there's 10 questions again. You definitely see there's a lot of interest in this one, so we're preparing for it to be higher than, you know, a general election sometimes is.
1: Newstater states workers are needed in Peace River, Grimshaw, Manning, High Level, Rainbow Lake, as well as the Slave Lake area. Fall cleanup is continuing in Peace River with put-and-take weekend this weekend. Curbside cleanup happens starting on Monday morning and lasting throughout the week. 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

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How did I get so L-U-C-K-Y? How did I?

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1: I'm Keith Hopper with the T55 Weekend News Blast. Investigations continue into a recent threat made at Hillside High School in Valley View. School officials say a non-student who allegedly made the threat remains in police custody. The school is also stating that they will continue to work with authorities to ensure safety of students, staff, and the community. From the RCMP's weekly wanted file, police in the area looking for Jared Michael Ducharme. His last known whereabouts was McKenzie County and is noted for activities in Boyer River, McKenzie County, Paddle Prairie, High Level, Deadwood, Valley View, and Fox Creek. Police say do not approach, just call 911. The village of Berwyn has official results from their by-election this past week. The vacant spot on council will be filled by Kenneth Monty, received 35 votes, beating out Edward Locke's 20 votes. Affordability continues to be a major concern for many Albertans. The provincial legislature will be back in session in a few weeks, and NDP MLA Kyle Kozowski says there will be some issues on that front they'll be looking to tackle.
2: There's already power companies that have signaled that we can expect electricity prices to triple in 2028 because of the increased demand coming on from data centers. We make our own energy in this province and we deal with these spikes in power prices. It becomes really problematic when you're trying to balance a household budget or a farm budget or a business's budget.
1: In addition to electricity costs, Kozowski says they'll also be looking to address rising costs in auto insurance. New digital signs are being built in four hamlets in Big Lakes County. Enilda, Jussard, Faust, and Gruard are getting the LED boards to join Canuso and the county office in High Prairie in keeping up to date with events and announcements. Installation is expected to be complete by the end of this year. For more on these stories, you could visit our website and download the app for local news delivered straight to your phone. For Trending 55, I'm Keith Hopper.
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1: I'm Keith Hopper with the T55 Weekend News Blast. Alberta Major Crimes has completed a two-month Amber Alert investigation with the finding of missing children and the arrests of their parents. Six-year-old Lanikai Morrison and four-year-old Carl Morrison were found in West Kelowna, B.C. after being reported missing from Beaver Lodge back in July. Lanikai's mother, Krista Morrison, and Carl's father, Daniel Ludwig, have been arrested on outstanding warrants and contravening a custody order. Peace Regional Police have one in custody after responding to an impaired driver uttering threats to shoot police and the public. The suspect fled but was stopped after a spike belt was used and their vehicle was rammed. Injuries did occur and 41-year-old Ernest Hunter of Peace River was arrested. In case you missed it, prices at the pumps went up this past week, which in Peace River sees at $1.79.9 per liter. Some locales had bigger increases, like in High Level, where prices are in the 180s, and in High Prairie, which is in the 190s. Air quality is celebrating 10 years in 2026 as the Peace River and Area Monitoring Program proceeds with new ideas and better technology. Carla Reeser, the executive director of PRAMP, says changes may happen, but the goal is the same.
2: We foresee this kind of what we would call baseline monitoring for the foreseeable future. The air monitoring technology may change. How we do business might change. The kinds of outreach we do will almost certainly change. I just don't know exactly how yet. And I think part of what we've been good at is adapting as we go and learning as we go.
1: Reeser also says the air quality monitoring station is in the final stages of moving from Grimshaw to Peace River. Fall cleanup is underway at the East Peace Regional Landfill until early October. Residents in Northern Sunrise County are encouraged to adhere to the rules provided, transfer station hours, and the securing of all loads. For more on these stories, you can visit our website and download the app for local news delivered straight to your phone. For Trending 55, I'm Keith Hopper.
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1: I'm Keith Hopper with the T55 Weekend News Blast. A stay of proceedings is now in place in the case of a Red Deer woman accused of the death of a man at Sturgeon Lake west of Valley View in November of 2023. 38-year-old Sarah Capo now has the stay in place, while her two co-accused, 33-year-old Tayana Capo and 25-year-old Dallas Goodswimmer, both of Valley View, go back to court next month. Police reports indicate the victim, 36-year-old Aaron Belcourt, was assaulted at a residence, suffered serious lacerations, and later died in hospital. A man from Peerless Lake has been handed 8 months in prison for assault with a weapon. Alexis Julius Okamo was charged in April after a report that someone was trying to stab another person after they were punched in the face. Five other charges were dropped. The provincial gas tax is being suspended as of October the 1st. The relief will save consumers 13 cents a liter for gas and diesel until the end of 2026. The call is out for workers over 18 for various roles in the referendum on October the 19th as returning offices open around Alberta. Brendan Newstater, the returning officer in Peace Rivers District, says homework is requested.
2: There's 10 questions on this referendum, so it's not a simple, you know, come in with the party or candidate in mind that you want. But, of course, the questions are online. Like, the Elections Alberta website has a spot on the referendum page where people can go see the questions exactly as they're worded. And we definitely recommend people go read the questions, make sure they understand them and that sort of thing before they walk in on the day and make sure that they know there's 10 questions again. You definitely see there's a lot of interest in this one, so we're preparing for it to be higher than, you know, a general election sometimes is.
1: Newstater states workers are needed in Peace River, Grimshaw, Manning, High Level, Rainbow Lake, as well as the Slave Lake area. Fall cleanup is continuing in Peace River with put-and-take weekend this weekend. Curbside cleanup happens starting on Monday morning and lasting throughout the week. Rules are in place at the town's website, especially concerning fridges, freezers, air conditioners, and tires. 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
1: I'm Keith Hopper with the T55 Weekend News Blast. Investigations continue into a recent threat made at Hillside High School in Valley View. School officials say a non-student who allegedly made the threat remains in police custody. The school is also stating that they will continue to work with authorities to ensure safety of students, staff, and the community. From the RCMP's weekly wanted file, police in the area are looking for Jared Michael Ducharme. His last known whereabouts was McKenzie County and is noted for activities at Boyer River, McKenzie County, Paddle Prairie, High Level, Deadwood, Valley View, and Fox Creek. Police say do not approach, just call 911. The village of Berwyn has official results from their by-election this past week. The vacant spot on council will be filled by Kenneth Monty, who received 35 votes, beating out Edward Locke's 20 votes. Affordability continues to be a major concern for many Albertans. The provincial legislature will be back in session in a few weeks, and NDP MLA Kyle Kozowski says there will be some issues on that front they'll be looking to tackle.
2: There's already power companies that have signaled that we can expect electricity prices to triple in 2028 because of the increased demand coming on from data centers. We make our own energy in this province and we deal with these spikes in power prices. It becomes really problematic when you're trying to balance a household budget or a farm budget or a business's budget.
1: In addition to electricity costs, Kozowski says they'll also be looking to address rising costs in auto insurance. New digital signs are being built in four hamlets in Big Lakes County. Inilda, Jussard, Faust, and Gruard are getting the LED boards to join Canuso and the county office in High Prairie in keeping up to date with events and announcements. Installation is expected to be complete by the end of this year. For more on these stories, you could visit our website and download the app for local news delivered straight to your phone. For Trending 55, I'm Keith Hopper.
0: Every star has a hero.
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0: This is where it comes together. Outlaws and icons.
4: Welcome to the show. It's Chris Myers. Well, this past Friday was 925 Day. Yeah, the very first, honoring Ms. Dolly Parton, of course. And I got a special request to kick off this week's show. This one's for Wanda. New to Peace River, new to Outlaws and Icons, and Wanda wanted to hear Islands in the Stream. Let's get it going right here in River Country.

I don't know if you call that old music or new music. It is Uncovered Treasure from Waylon Jennings and his wife, Jessie Coulter. That one's called The Same Old Blues. Just dropped a couple weeks ago. Brand new music right here on Outlaws and Icons. So we're taking it back to 1986. Dwight Yoakam's first single, Honky Tonk Man, on Outlaws and Icons.

0: You know, there's not a lot of kids these days who pick up a guitar and decide they want to play bluegrass. Jake Vodeland right there. It's called Retro Man right here on Outlaws and Icons on River Country. It's Chris Myers. Got some road hammers on the way for you, Kentucky Headhunters, and we're heading down the Hillbilly Highway with Steve Earle coming up next.
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1: Outlaws and Icons. River Country.

Jason McCoy, Clayton Bellamy, and company, better known as the Roadhammers, along with Jeffrey Steele and Mud. It's Chris Myers with you. I hope you're enjoying this week's episode. And one of my favorite bands from the late 80s, early 90s, the Kentucky Headhunters. Let's play Walk Softly on this heart of mine. It's Outlaws and Icons in River Country.

couple of Hanks right here in River Country with Outlaws and Icons. Senior with Hey Good Looking, and before that, Junior along with Kid Rock and Redneck Paradise. Hope you're doing well. It's Chris Myers and Travis Tritt, his debut single back in 1989, Country Club. It's right here in River Country. I took a

so many covers of that song, including Brenda Lee, Elvis Presley, even the Pet Shop Boys back in the 80s. Willie's Always On My Mind, the best version, of course, right here on River Country's Outlaws and Icons. I'm Chris Myers. We heard Greg Allman from 1987. Before that, I'm No Angel. And new music from Caitlin Butts before that. She's from Oklahoma. And that song, I Wanna Be Bad. Yeah, that's why you're on Outlaws and Icons. We got some Merle Haggard on the way. And let's do new music now from the Washboard Union. This is Whiskey Wings in River Country. Come on.

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1: I'm Keith Hopper with the T55 Weekend News Blast. Alberta Major Crimes has completed a two-month Amber Alert investigation with the finding of missing children and the arrests of their parents. Six-year-old Lanikai Morrison and four-year-old Carl Morrison were found in West Kelowna, B.C. after being reported missing from Beaver Lodge back in July. Lanikai's mother, Krista Morrison, and Carl's father, Daniel Ludwig, have been arrested on outstanding warrants and contravening a custody order. Peace Regional Police have one in custody after responding to an impaired driver uttering threats to shoot police and the public. The suspect fled but was stopped after a spike belt was used and their vehicle was rammed. Injuries did occur and 41-year-old Ernest Hunter of Peace River was arrested. In case you missed it, prices at the pumps went up this past week, which in Peace River sees at $1.79.9 per liter. Some locales had bigger increases, like in High Level, where prices are in the 180s, and in High Prairie, which is in the 190s. Air quality is celebrating 10 years in 2026 as the Peace River and Area Monitoring Program proceeds with new ideas and better technology. Carla Reeser, the executive director of PRAMP, says changes may happen, but the goal is the same.
2: We foresee this kind of what we would call baseline monitoring for the foreseeable future. The air monitoring technology may change. How we do business might change. The kinds of outreach we do will almost certainly change. I just don't know exactly how yet. And I think part of what we've been good at is adapting as we go and learning as we go.
1: Reeser also says the air quality monitoring station is in the final stages of moving from Grimshaw to Peace River. Fall cleanup is underway at the East Peace Regional Landfill until early October. Residents in Northern Sunrise County are encouraged to adhere to the rules provided, transfer station hours, and the securing of all loads. For more on these stories, you can visit our website and download the app for local news delivered straight to your phone. For Trending 55, I'm Keith Hopper.
0: Outlaws and icons.
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0: Country.

Outlaws and Icons River Country, Noah Kahan. That is Stick Season, and we heard Poncho and Lefty before that. Merle Haggard, Willie Nelson. And by the way, Noah Kahan, if you're a fan of his, he's got more new music coming out in the next little bits from the upcoming Hunger Games soundtrack. Got Conway Twitty on the way with Loretta Lynn and Two Dozen Roses for your Sunday morning. Here's Shenandoah in River Country. I brought

0: apart. 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
0: Well, the Mississippi River, Lord, it's 1 mile wide, and I'm gonna get me to the other.

many men that tried to take him, and that many men were dead. He was vicious and a killer, though a youth of 24, and the notches on his pistol numbered 1 and 19 more. 1 and 19 more. Now the stranger started talking, made it plain, folks around.

What is up with Saskatchewan artists taking it like all the way back? It's Outlaws and Icons, River Country, Chris Myers. Earlier we heard Jake Vodeland, who his music is very bluegrass, and he's so young. And then Culture Wall, of course, right there, introducing a whole new generation to like Western story songs. I just love it. Got some Blake Shelton on the way, and Randy Travis, Deeper Than the Holler, on Outlaws and Icons.

0: Nothing good can ever come out of that. 10 rounds with Jose Cuervo, Tracy Byrd, River Country's Outlaws and Icons, and Blake Shelton covering George Jones. And before that, with Old Red. Got some Eric Church on the way, Sturgill Simpson, and Buck Owens. He saw this phrase on a Skoal Tobacco billboard and made a song out of it, made a big hit out of it, actually. I've Got a Tiger by the Tail. It's River Country.
1: I've got a

How Long Blue Rodeo on River Country's Outlaws and Icons. It's Chris Myers, and their Hasn't Hit Me Yet song is getting popular again because of that one line at the end of the song, down in the middle of Lake Ontario. Yeah. Eric Church was in before that, Drink in My Hand, and Sturgill Simpson with Long White Line. And we've reached the end of the show. We are going to cash out two in a row from the man in black. We're going to hear We'll Meet Again, one of my favorites from Johnny. And, well, they're all my favorites. I mean, how can you not listen to the next song and have it on your favorites list? Johnny, June, Jackson, Outlaws and Icons on River Country. We got

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Yeah, we'll meet again. 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
1: I'm Keith Hopper with the T55 Weekend News Blast. A stay of proceedings is now in place in the case of a Red Deer woman accused of the death of a man at Sturgeon Lake west of Valley View in November of 2023. 38-year-old Sarah Capo now has the stay in place, while her two co-accused, 33-year-old Tayana Capo and 25-year-old Dallas Goodswimmer, both of Valley View, go back to court next month. Police reports indicate the victim, 36-year-old Aaron Belcourt, was assaulted at a residence, suffered serious lacerations, and later died in hospital. A man from Peerless Lake has been handed 8 months in prison for assault with a weapon. Alexis Julius Okamel was charged in April after a report that someone was trying to stab another person after they were punched in the face. Five other charges were dropped. The provincial gas tax is being suspended as of October the 1st. The relief will save consumers 13 cents a liter for gas and diesel until the end of 2026. The call is out for workers over 18 for various roles in the referendum on October the 19th as returning offices open around Alberta. Brendan Neustater, the returning officer in Peace Rivers District, says homework is requested.
2: There's 10 questions on this referendum, so it's not a simple, you know, come in with a party or candidate in mind that you want. But, of course, the questions are online. Like, the Elections Alberta website has a spot on the referendum page where people can go see the questions exactly as they're worded. And we definitely recommend people go read the questions, make sure they understand them and that sort of thing before they walk in on the day and make sure that they know there's 10 questions again. You definitely see there's a lot of interest in this one, so we're preparing for it to be higher than, you know, a general election sometimes is.
1: Neustater states workers are needed in Peace River, Grimshaw, Manning, High Level, Rainbow Lake, as well as the Slave Lake area. Fall cleanup is continuing in Peace River with put-and-take weekend this weekend. Curbside cleanup happens starting on Monday morning and lasting throughout the week. Rules are in place at the town's website, especially concerning fridges, freezers, air conditioners, and tires. 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
1: I'm Keith Hopper with the T55 Weekend News Blast. Investigations continue into a recent threat made at Hillside High School in Valley View. School officials say a non-student who allegedly made the threat remains in police custody. The school is also stating that they will continue to work with authorities to ensure safety of students, staff, and the community. From the RCMP's Weekly Wanted file, police in the area are looking for Jared Michael Ducharme. His last known whereabouts was McKenzie County and is noted for activities at Boyer River, McKenzie County, Paddle Prairie, High Level, Deadwood, Valley View, and Fox Creek. Police say do not approach, just call 911. The village of Berwyn has official results from their by-election this past week. The vacant spot on council will be filled by Kenneth Monty, received 35 votes, beating out Edward Locke's 20 votes. Affordability continues to be a major concern for many Albertans. The provincial legislature will be back in session in a few weeks, and NDP MLA Kyle Kozowski says there will be some issues on that front they'll be looking to tackle.
2: There's already power companies that have signaled that we can expect electricity prices to triple in 2028 because of the increased demand coming on from data centers. We make our own energy in this province and we deal with these spikes in power prices. It becomes really problematic when you're trying to balance a household budget or a farm budget or a business's budget.
1: In addition to electricity costs, Kozowski says they'll also be looking to address rising costs in auto insurance. New digital signs are being built in four hamlets in Big Lakes County. Inilda, Jussard, Faust, and Gruard are getting the LED boards to join Canuso and the county office in High Prairie in keeping up to date with events and announcements. Installation is expected to be complete by the end of this year. For more on these stories, you could visit our website and download the app for local news delivered straight to your phone. For Trending 55, I'm Keith Hopper.
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1: I'm Keith Hopper with the T55 Weekend News Blast. Alberta Major Crimes has completed a two-month Amber Alert investigation with the finding of missing children and the arrests of their parents. Six-year-old Lanikai Morrison and four-year-old Carl Morrison were found in West Kelowna, B.C. after being reported missing from Beaver Lodge back in July. Lanikai's mother, Krista Morrison, and Carl's father, Daniel Ludwig, have been arrested on outstanding warrants and contravening a custody order. Peace Regional Police have one in custody after responding to an impaired driver uttering threats to shoot police and the public. The suspect fled but was stopped after a spike belt was used and their vehicle was rammed. Injuries did occur and 41-year-old Ernest Hunter of Peace River was arrested. In case you missed it, prices at the pumps went up this past week, which in Peace River sees at $1.79.9 per liter. Some locales had bigger increases, like in High Level, where prices are in the 180s, and in High Prairie, which is in the 190s. Air quality is celebrating 10 years in 2026 as the Peace River and Area Monitoring Program proceeds with new ideas and better technology. Carla Reeser, the executive director of PRAMP, says changes may happen, but the goal is the same.
2: We foresee this kind of what we would call baseline monitoring for the foreseeable future. The air monitoring technology may change. How we do business might change. The kinds of outreach we do will almost certainly change. I just don't know exactly how yet. And I think part of what we've been good at is adapting as we go and learning as we go.
1: Reeser also says the air quality monitoring station is in the final stages of moving from Grimshaw to Peace River. Fall cleanup is underway at the East Peace Regional Landfill until early October. Residents in Northern Sunrise County are encouraged to adhere to the rules provided, transfer station hours, and the securing of all loads. For more on these stories, you can visit our website and download the app for local news delivered straight to your phone. For Trending 55, I'm Keith Hopper.
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1: I'm Keith Hopper with the T55 Weekend News Blast. A stay of proceedings is now in place in the case of a Red Deer woman accused of the death of a man at Sturgeon Lake west of Valley View in November of 2023. 38-year-old Sarah Capo now has the stay in place, while her two co-accused, 33-year-old Tayana Capo and 25-year-old Dallas Goodswimmer, both of Valley View, go back to court next month. Police reports indicate the victim, 36-year-old Aaron Belcourt, was assaulted at a residence, suffered serious lacerations, and later died in hospital. A man from Peerless Lake has been handed 8 months in prison for assault with a weapon. Alexis Julius Okamo was charged in April after a report that someone was trying to stab another person after they were punched in the face. Five other charges were dropped. The provincial gas tax is being suspended as of October the 1st. The relief will save consumers 13 cents a liter for gas and diesel until the end of 2026. The call is out for workers over 18 for various roles in the referendum on October the 19th as returning offices open around Alberta. Brendan Newstater, the returning officer in Peace Rivers District, says homework is requested.
2: There's 10 questions on this referendum, so it's not a simple, you know, come in with a party or candidate in mind that you want. But of course, the questions are online. Like, the Elections Alberta website has a spot on the referendum page where people can go see the questions exactly as they're worded. And we definitely recommend people go read the questions, make sure they understand them and that sort of thing before they walk in on the day, and make sure that they know there's 10 questions again. You definitely see there's a lot of interest in this one, so we're preparing for it to be higher than, you know, a general election sometimes is.
1: Newstater states workers are needed in Peace River, Grimshaw, Manning, High Level, Rainbow Lake, as well as the Slave Lake area. Fall cleanup is continuing in Peace River with put-and-take weekend this weekend. Curbside cleanup happens starting on Monday morning and lasting throughout the week. Rules are in place at the town's website, especially concerning fridges, freezers, air conditioners, and tires. 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
1: 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Who'd have thought we'd ever come this far? Sparks flying over Bud Lights. Do what you're doing for the rest

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2: I'm Keith Hopper with the T55 Weekend News Blast. Investigations continue into a recent threat made at Hillside High School in Valley View. School officials say a non-student who allegedly made the threat remains in police custody. The school is also stating that they will continue to work with authorities to ensure safety of students, staff, and the community. From the RCMP's weekly wanted file, police in the area are looking for Jared Michael Ducharme. His last known whereabouts was McKenzie County and is noted for activities in Boyer River, McKenzie County, Paddle Prairie, High Level, Deadwood, Valley View, and Fox Creek. Police say do not approach, just call 911. The village of Berwyn has official results from their by-election this past week. The vacant spot on council will be filled by Kenneth Monty, received 35 votes, beating out Edward Locke's 20 votes. Affordability continues to be a major concern for many Albertans. The provincial legislature will be back in session in a few weeks, and NDP MLA Kyle Kozowski says there will be some issues on that front they'll be looking to tackle.
3: There's already power companies that have signaled that we can expect electricity prices to triple in 2028 because of the increased demand coming on from data centers. We make our own energy in this province, and we deal with these spikes in power prices. It becomes really problematic when you're trying to balance a household budget or a farm budget or a business's budget.
2: In addition to electricity costs, Kozowski says they'll also be looking to address rising costs in auto insurance. New digital signs are being built in four hamlets in Big Lakes County. Inilda, Jussard, Faust, and Gruard are getting the LED boards to join Canuso and the county office in High Prairie in keeping up to date with events and announcements. Installation is expected to be complete by the end of this year. For more on these stories, you could visit our website and download the app for local news delivered straight to your phone. For Trending 55, I'm Keith Hopper.
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1: I'm Keith Hopper with the T55 Weekend News Blast. Alberta Major Crimes has completed a two-month Amber Alert investigation with the finding of missing children and the arrests of their parents. Six-year-old Lanikai Morrison and four-year-old Carl Morrison were found in West Kelowna, B.C. after being reported missing from Beaver Lodge back in July. Lanikai's mother, Krista Morrison, and Carl's father, Daniel Ludwig, have been arrested on outstanding warrants and contravening a custody order. Peace Regional Police have one in custody after responding to an impaired driver uttering threats to shoot police and the public. The suspect fled but was stopped after a spike belt was used and their vehicle was rammed. Injuries did occur and 41-year-old Ernest Hunter of Peace River was arrested. In case you missed it, prices at the pumps went up this past week, which in Peace River sees at $1.79.9 per liter. Some locales had bigger increases, like in High Level, where prices are in the 180s, and in High Prairie, which is in the 190s. Air quality is celebrating 10 years in 2026 as the Peace River and Area Monitoring Program proceeds with new ideas and better technology. Carla Reeser, the executive director of PRAMP, says changes may happen, but the goal is the same.
2: We foresee this kind of what we would call baseline monitoring for the foreseeable future. The air monitoring technology may change. How we do business might change. The kinds of outreach we do will almost...

0: certainly change. I just don't know exactly how yet. And I think part of what we've been good at is adapting as we go and learning as we go.
1: Reeser also says the air quality monitoring station is in the final stages of moving from Grimshaw to Peace River. Fall cleanup is underway at the East Peace Regional Landfill until early October. Residents in northern Sunrise County are encouraged to adhere to the rules provided, transfer station hours, and the securing of all loads. 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
3: 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I saw you.
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day, Potts Farm was a place to go. Load a truck up, hit the dirt road. 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Man, that talk is getting old. You better

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1: I'm Keith Hopper with the T55 Weekend News Blast. A stay of proceedings is now in place in the case of a Red Deer woman accused of the death of a man at Sturgeon Lake west of Valley View in November of 2023. 38-year-old Sarah Capo now has the stay in place, while her two co-accused, 33-year-old Tayana Capo and 25-year-old Dallas Goodswimmer, both of Valley View, go back to court next month. Police reports indicate the victim, 36-year-old Aaron Belcourt, was assaulted at a residence, suffered serious lacerations, and later died in hospital. A man from Peerless Lake has been handed 8 months in prison for assault with a weapon. Alexis Julius Okemel was charged in April after a report that someone was trying to stab another person after they were punched in the face. Five other charges were dropped. The provincial gas tax is being suspended as of October the 1st. The relief will save consumers 13 cents a liter for gas and diesel until the end of 2026. The call is out for workers over 18 for various roles in the referendum on October the 19th as returning offices open around Alberta. Brendan Newstater, the returning officer in Peace Rivers District, says homework